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1: 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I wanna talk to you. 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
2: It's Mr. 305 checking in for the remix. You know that at 75 Street, Brazil. 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Que hola, gata, que hola, omega. And this how we gonna do it.

Rewind. When the crowd say bow, selector. 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When the crowd say bow, selector. Rewind. When the crowd say bow. Rewind. When the crowd say bow, selector. Rewind. When the crowd say bow, selector. 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